0: anytime soon. It's Jason Aldean on Country Nights Live. We've got Ella Langley up next. Thanks so much for the request. You know, she just delivered a really powerful message at a concert all about the gospel.
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Thank you to Dan and Shay for putting it out there to us. Here's Say So.

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5: Tonight, mostly cloudy, balmy night, redeveloping showers and storms. Any storm could be strong with locally heavy rain, 70 to 75. Thursday, leftover showers and storms fade by afternoon and evening. A bit breezy and turning less humid, 79 to 84. From your weather authority, I'm meteorologist Craig Flint.
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0: Hi.
1: First of all, I just want to thank you, Babe, for doing a great job. And I want to hear that song from Carrie Underwood where she tears up her sweetheart's truck for cheating on her.
0: Yeah.
1: Where she sticks her name into leather seat.

0: 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I'm Bev Rainey. Megan Maroney has got the cutest dog with the coolest name.
1: I felt like I needed to see her to be able to name her. It's like a child. And I was in between Boots or Lorraine because of my song Waiting on the Rain. It sounds like I say Lorraine. So when I saw that her back feet were white, like my cowgirl boots on stage, I was like, oh, she just looks like a Boots. Yeah. And then her middle name is With a Fur.
0: Okay.
1: So it's like Boots with a Fur, but it sounds like distinguished, like Boots with a Fur.
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0: Did you know that Luke Holmes once got denied from The Voice?
1: They sent me a letter. I had it on my wall for a long time. It wasn't a, like, I'm going to show them thing. It wasn't that at all. To me, the letter was validation of the things that I already thought, right? Which were, I think that I have the ability to do this, right? And so getting on the show, to me, it was never about that. It was never like, oh, I need to be on the show. That'll be my big break. That was not the thought at the time. The letter essentially said, hey, you're a really great singer, but like, we, this is a show, and like, there needs to be like entertainment value, and like, we have to be able to like tell a story, and like, you just don't really have a story.
0: Well, it's a good lesson in the entertainment biz for sure, and how Luke Holmes stays motivated. Here's Be By You on Country Nights Live.

the show with us Friday to kick off your Labor Day weekend. She was recently surprised by a guest appearance from Jelly Roll to sing 9 to 5 in a tribute to Dolly Parton at the Grand Ole Opry. Here's Son of a Sinner. I never

0: the new duet, and it kind of got weird, huh?
1: I knew that she would attack the song the way I wanted it. There's something about her voice. Sometimes when Megan sings, she sounds like she's been up all night. 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Her voice is perfect for the emotion and the angst of that song, because there's a moment where you just know that it's over. No matter how old you are, you know.
0: It got weird.
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6: Tonight, mostly cloudy, balmy night, redeveloping showers and storms. Any storm could be strong with locally heavy rain, 70 to 75. Thursday, leftover showers and storms fade by afternoon and evening. A bit breezy and turning less humid, 79 to 84. From your weather authority, I'm meteorologist Craig Flint.
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If you don't know that much, you're not that familiar with Shane Prophet yet, first of all, get with it. Second of all, hey, he's got a short documentary all about his beginnings all the way through his rise into the country music biz. Check it out. 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

0: John Morgan's going to be hanging with us on Country Nights Live soon. So here's how he decided to chase his dream of coming to Nashville.
1: I enjoy being home, especially here in the mountains. It's one of my favorite places to be. So I was pretty hesitant on moving my entire life and dropping what I was doing to go chase something that, you know, was at the time a very distant dream. You got to believe in yourself to an extent, but there's always that what if in the back of your mind, like if this doesn't work out and, you know, how am I going to make money and pay my bills? One of my friends that I wrote with a lot, he had moved to Nashville and he was like, man, you just need to start making trips down here and writing with people and see what happens. At that point, I realized I had to be in Nashville if it was going to happen. And so I was like, if I'm going to do this, I need to do it now.
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0: All right. Riley Green, Think As You Drunk. You got it, man.

Luke Bryan's got brand new music heading our way. New album called Signs in about 2 weeks. He's also coming on the show to chat with us about it. I can't wait. He's always fun. Here's Country and She Knows It on Country Nights Live.

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4: Tonight, mostly cloudy, balmy night, redeveloping showers and storms. Any storm could be strong with locally heavy rain, 70 to 75. Thursday, leftover showers and storms fade by afternoon and evening. A bit breezy and turning less humid, 79 to 84. From your weather authority, I'm meteorologist Craig Flint.
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1: Ella Langley had a full circle moment on her Dandelion tour stop at Auburn University, reuniting with her longtime history teacher, Coach Pop, who encouraged her music back in school. She surprised him with a signed guitar, returning the favor after he gifted her one when she first headed to Nashville. Langley said his support is a big part of why she kept chasing her dreams. Jelly Roll is clarifying his politics after guest hosting Jimmy Kimmel Live. He says he's pretty down the middle, adding that compassion and dignity aren't partisan and that leaders on both sides are failing to bring people together. He also said he'll always shake the hand of the sitting president and is proud to have shaken President Trump's. And Tim McGraw and Faith Hill's daughter Maggie is officially engaged. Her sister Gracie shared the news and the champagne and ring reveal photos, saying the whole family helped set up the moment. Maggie's fiancé, James Rubin, popped the question surrounded by flowers and family, and the McGraw crew is already celebrating the new addition headed their way. That's your Country Nights Live news update. I'm Bev Rainey.
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And she just did a photo dump all over Instagram from everything that she experienced there. Check it out. Here's more for the

0: from? What would you like to hear tonight?
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0: 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It's really funny.
1: With Boston, like, in particular, I had the chorus to that one first and then brought it to Grace, because I was like, this is going viral and there's literally no song.
0: What?
1: 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And I'm usually melody first. Like, I'm a melody girl. So I think melody first and then the lyrics afterwards.
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6: difference. Tonight, mostly cloudy, balmy night, redeveloping showers and storms. Any storm could be strong with locally heavy rain, 70 to 75. Thursday, leftover showers and storms fade by afternoon and evening. A bit breezy and turning less humid, 79 to 84. From your weather authority, I'm meteorologist Craig Flint.
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Rich, thank you for being my friend, being part of Country Nights Live, tuning in and spending your time with me every night. Carly Pierce on the show on Friday. Here's Lauren Elena and Chase Matthew with All My Exes. I know.

0: Good morning, good evening, whatever time of day it is for you. Always happy that you are here. My name is Justin. This is the Overnight Ride. This isn't illegal, but it felt illegal. The company dropped off a whole bunch of lunches and dinners to everybody here at the station. They're all in the fridge. I stole the cookies out of every lunch pack. Feels illegal. Not illegal. No one's going to know it was me.
1: Rumors going all over town. Can't keep my name out the mouth these days. Yeah, they say.

0: Be honest. You are out to dinner. You realize the table next to you or near you within earshot is on a first date. Do you eavesdrop? My name's Justin. This is the Overnight Ride. If you say no, you're lying to yourself. A couple hours ago, went to one of my favorite Mexican restaurants here in Nashville with a friend, and we both realized quickly that the table directly to our right, to her left, was on a first date. You can kind of tell by the generic conversations. What does your dad do? What does your mom do? How many siblings do you have? Do you have any hobbies? Blah, blah, blah, blah, blah. Now, I commend these people for going on a date and not just talking through apps, because dating apps stink. Real life connection, 10 out of 10. But once we realized that it was a first date, her and I, no talk, no talkie. We are now eavesdropping. That is our entertainment for the evening. And we took a bet. Do we think there's going to be a second date? I said yes. She said no before we heard what went down. One of the people, I'm not going to call out which person, said, "You know, I'm really just used to having the best things in life and rarely ever hear the word no," which had me and my friend aghast. As soon as one person said that, the waiter showed up and the other person ordered a margarita. And this place has multiple sizes. The biggest one is a monster margarita. And that person ordered a monster margarita. And in that moment, I realized that I had lost the bet. There would be no second date, but there would be lots of tequila on the rest of the first date.
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Chase Matthew, a fan of Facebook Marketplace and getting good deals on cars. Not a fan of canoes. I'm a fan of boats. 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At least on a boat, I can stay dry. So I really like the Chase. Here's holding it down.

It is my favorite thing to do on this show. It is to recklessly speculate. My name's Justin. This is The Overnight Ride. Cloud Nine, the latest album from Megan Maroney, and her latest tour was all pink themed. But on stage, there was a yellow dress, and now she's posting pictures of her in yellow outfits. So all the Maroney homies think there's a new album that's yellow very near.

It has now been confirmed, long rumored for like 2 weeks. The Lukes, they're getting together. There's Luke Combs, there's Luke Bryan, and they are together on the new Luke Bryan album, Signs, out September 18th. It's Love You, Miss You, Mean It on the Overnight Ride. We were

0: second and third shifters, we are here for you. 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

My name is Justin. This is the Overnight Ride. Always find me on Instagram, Justin Off Air. It's Chris Young. I didn't come here to leave on the Overnight Ride.

Kenny Chesney, Carry on the Overnight Ride. This past Friday, had a brand new song called Goldfish come out, which was, in a weird way, inspired by Ted Lasso. New album out September 25th, Silver Sands Marina. It's Cole Goodwin, Howdy, on the Overnight Ride.

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0: When you're on an elevator, did you know that someone can talk to you through the box in the front? I'm Justin. It's the overnight ride. I didn't know that. I get in my elevator yesterday, and I notice they are testing the fire alarms in the building. How do I know that? All the doors are closed, like the fire doors, and I keep hearing the fire alarms. But I know it's a test, so when I get in the elevator, I see we're doing tests today. So I go, okay, well, the elevator's still working. I can hear it. So I get on, the door closes, and all of a sudden I hear a whir. I go, oh, what is that? I can't get stuck on this elevator. I'm only going one floor because I'm lazy. If you've ever gotten stuck on an elevator, horrifying, traumatizing experience. So I'm like, oh, I am panicked. The door closes. It pauses for a second. I hear the, and then I hear somebody talk to me. And they say my address. They say the elevator number. And they say, is anybody in there? So I don't respond, but they clearly know somebody's in there because they can just kind of tell, I think. So they repeat themselves and I panic. I have no idea what to do. And the first thing that comes to my mind is something you say when you don't have time to talk to somebody. I got to go to the bathroom real bad. So on the second try of them trying to communicate with me, I go, I got to go to the bathroom real bad. The elevator door opens and I run out and I hear in the distance behind me, what? So hopefully the guy on the other end had a great day and quickly forgets me yelling I have to go to the bathroom because I panic on the elevator.
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0: Song is called Finders Keepers, track number one on Luke Bryan's brand new album, Signs, out in just 2 weeks. The Lukes, they're finally together.
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0: is UConn Jack? My name's Justin. This is the Overnight Ride. We may know later on tonight. Apparently, people think UConn Jack is actually Garth Brooks. Now, if you're not aware, Garth Brooks is doing a tour right now, but he's not really announcing where he's playing until the week or two before. Tickets go on sale. People get tickets to go see Garth Brooks. There's this bar called the Grizzly Rose in Denver. And later on this evening, they're promoting UConn Jack, who apparently is Garth Brooks. Garth has used this name before, an alias to play shows. UConn Jack, though, a phenomenal radio name. And this is giving me the perfect opportunity to once again bring up my first radio name that was given to me. I was on the air as Smokin' Joe. My real name is Justin Franiak. I use that on the air now. At 23 years old, they wanted me to go on the air as Smokin' Joe. I hated it so much, I still have the notes in my phone right now from 2016. No, it was actually 2014. Of the names I'd rather be. Let's read them. Shotgun Jack. Biscuit. Big Biscuit. Buttery Biscuit. Big Rig. Something to do with big. My favorite one on here, which I actually almost went on the air as, KC Lights. This is like the heyday of Florida Georgia Line. I thought KC Lights was great. Chowder. Badger. Honey. 75 different names instead of Smokin' Joe. And they still made me go on the air with Smokin' Joe. I should have proposed UConn Jack. It worked out for Garth. Might have worked out for me.
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0: $5.97, and you might be the best dressed one in the room. My name's Justin. It's the Overnight Ride. Cheyenne the Pony Girl is here.
1: Hey.
0: I feel like you're an expert in these two areas.
1: Okay.
0: Rotisserie chicken and purses.
1: Yum.
0: Walmart launched rotisserie chicken purses. It's the bag mm-hmm. that the chicken comes in. It's made out of better material. It's a purse. It was $5.97, mm-hmm. which is the same price as their chicken. Immediately sold out, but there are more on the way. So here's my question for you. If I splurge and buy you this purse, what are the three places you would wear it to and why?
1: I've been waiting for this question. So the first place I would take it would be obviously to Costco.
0: So you would take the Walmart chicken bag purse to Costco, even though they sell them?
1: Yeah, because I would have to be like, guys, like, this is my number one. I'm the biggest fan of this chicken.
0: It's already a fight in Costco to get mm-hmm. a chicken, so you yeah. just want to add more to it.
1: Yeah, whatevs. Okay. Then the next one, this might be controversial, would be a funeral.
0: Okay, why?
1: Because I just want to lighten the mood. Like, I'm just such a silly little chicken, and I want to lighten the mood.
0: All right, so far, to Costco to rival their chicken, to a funeral home to lighten the mood, which is nice. Okay, we can say that's endearing. And then the third place.
1: The third place, this won't be for a while, but my wedding.
0: You would wear the Walmart rotisserie chicken purse to your wedding. Why?
1: Because I have to be the best dressed one there, and no one can outdress me, and that would do it.
0: That would put you over the top?
1: Yeah.
2: We get you through the night, or the early morning, depending on your perspective. The Overnight Ride will be right back.
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0: And this is why you always keep a roll of duct tape within reach. My name's Justin. It's the Overnight Ride. Roll of duct tape in your car. Roll of duct tape in your bag or your purse. Roll of duct tape in your desk. Because you don't want to wind up like the Wheel of Fortune guy. I don't know if you saw this. It was on TMZ. But Wheel of Fortune's announcer, you know, the guy that goes, Wheel of Fortune, and announces the prizes, got in trouble on an airplane. His name's Jim Thornton. He was on an American Airlines flight. A passenger complained to a flight attendant about him doing something. No one knows what it was, but he was kicked off the plane. He's been there since 2011. 2,200 episodes of Wheel of Fortune has now been suspended from the show. Here's why I say duct tape. He was wearing Wheel of Fortune stuff. His shirt said Wheel of Fortune. Never wear your company's logo somewhere where you might have a couple drinks. 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If we were going to go to happy hour, get a drink, have a couple beers, I didn't want to change my shirt. I'd take a piece of duct tape, gray for the gray shirt, black for the black shirt, and I would cover up the logo. That's what you do. That is why you keep duct tape near you. Don't wear your company logo out, and if you have to, throw some duct tape on it. It'll save you a lot of trouble.
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0: name's Justin. It is the Overnight Ride. 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

0: 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It's home. 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

I was under them. There are two items. 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He is my son. He would like these food items. It's adorable, and it's next.

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0: He desperately wants a ham sandwich for dinner. That's all he wants for tonight.
2: Well, when you get so home, funny. You should ask him what he wants for dinner. See if he remembers after a long day.
0: Oh, he does.
2: Of school.
0: He has been for 2 days ham
1: here's
0: sandwich.
1: Here's the question. Yes. Do you get that really nice boar's head shaved ham from the deli? Or you just buy that package of gross stuff?
0: I think that I'll get the fancy one because you've guilted me into it now, Dallas. I hadn't thought of it. Yeah.
1: Yes. Uh-huh.
0: So I'll have to do that.
1: Yes.
0: But that's what he wants. He wants ham.
1: Yes.
0: And the funny thing is, when he said he wanted ham, Aaron shot me this look. I'm like, and that's fine. And you'll have Peppa Pig on in the background. It'll make the whole experience come together. And Aaron's like, he doesn't know where that is from. You will ruin it for him.
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4: Meteorologist Brody Weston from your weather authority for today. Some showers and storms possible, but less of you will see rain. Maybe a gusty storm or two, but that's the extent of any severe weather. Highs in the lower 80s. Heading into night, the showers and storms taper off. Lows in the mid to upper 60s. And heading into tomorrow, some showers are possible. Highs in the mid 70s, but getting much nicer, drier, and less humid. From your weather authority, I'm meteorologist Brody Weston.
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2: I'm meteorologist Brody Weston from your weather authority. For today, some showers and storms possible, but less of you will see rain. Maybe a gusty storm or two, but that's the extent of any severe weather. Highs in the lower 80s. Heading into night, the showers and storms taper off. Lows in the mid to upper 60s, and heading into tomorrow, some showers are possible. Highs in the mid 70s, but getting much nicer, drier, and less humid. From your weather authority, I'm meteorologist Brody Wesson.
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10: 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Are you smarter than me? You might be this morning. I got 5 out of 5 yesterday.
12: Yes,
10: that's only happened
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10: 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You never know. 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Let's do it here in a couple minutes. 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
2: There is a huge problem for rich people in San Francisco. This is the ultimate of the first world problems.
3: Oh, this is so crazy.
2: There's the rich people are suffering in San Francisco. We'll tell you about it next.
4: Well, look who it is. Last call, thought again. How's your mama? How you been? Girl, it's been too long.

0: Kate and Dallas. Shh. My little secret.
1: My little secret is I think I have stronger feelings for my girlfriend's twin sister.
2: Oh, Lord.
3: How long have you been with your girlfriend who happens to be a twin?
1: You know, we've been together about 7 or 8 months, and I just found out that she has a twin.
2: Okay.
3: How did you meet the twin? Where were you?
1: Well, you know, we met at a barbecue and a family event. And, you know, over the summer, I was just kind of like, I don't know, like the more I talk to her sister, the more I have this sinking feeling in my chest that I think I might like her better than her sister.
2: What does she have that your current girlfriend doesn't have? What's the difference?
1: It's just easy, you know, like I don't have to like censor myself or, you know, like when I send texts to her sister, sometimes I'm like questioning. But like anytime I talk with her sister, like I just feel easy, and it's just like so easy to talk to her and be around, and we laugh a lot more, and it's just more of like a fun, fulfilling banter that we have going back and forth.
2: Are they identical in looks?
1: They are absolutely identical in every way. They even have similar birthmark.
3: This is like you renting a 2027 Grand Cherokee when you own a 2026. They're the same body style, but the in-dash entertainment got upgraded on the 27.
2: Yeah. A lot of more. There's more buttons to push.
1: My point exactly.
3: The intermittent wipers are so much better on the 27.
2: Okay, I listen. Yeah. Woo, boy, you and a rock and a hard body. Does this girl think that you guys are really going somewhere?
1: Well, after especially this past weekend when I saw her, and it just kind of clicked in, and I just had this like epiphany, like I really like her more than her sister, and I'm just trying to figure out, do I tell her? You know, like, hey, I'm kind of into you more than your sister.
3: Wow.
1: See if the feelings are mutual before I, like, you know.
3: Even
1: you
3: if.
2: Know, so even she doesn't have a boyfriend?
3: Yeah, that's my question. Is she in a relationship? What's her deal? Is she single, available?
1: Yeah, she's single.
3: Okay, here's the thing. Even if in a perfect world, okay, the twin goes, yes, I like you too. Oh my gosh, we should be a thing. Imagine being back at that barbecue a year from now, and the entire family's like, you're such a jerk.
2: Yeah.
3: The family hates you. Her sister hates you. Their relationship forever tainted. You're breaking the twin bond.
2: Yeah. This is what you got to do. If you really like this girl, what you've got to do is break up with the one that you're seeing now and just let it lay dormant for a while.
3: Before you lay down.
2: And then you can reach out to the sister.
3: It's never going to be good.
2: It's never going to be good. But if you go from one to the other.
3: Twin hopping.
2: Yeah. Like Kincaid said, the family is going to call you terrible names and it's not going to be good.
1: All right. But what if she, you know, moves on in that time period? You know, what if the sister moves on and then I'm left with nothing.
3: No twins. Hold on. Any chance they're triplets?
2: I'm just telling you, you're about to step in a pile of it.
3: Yeah, there's a reason why this doesn't typically happen.
2: Especially if the girl that you like really likes you. See, like I dated this guy when I was 16 and he was nice, but I knew it wasn't going to go anywhere. So when my sister moved home after she got a divorce, I was like, hey, you need to meet so-and-so. So I introduced her to this guy that I'd been dating. Mm-hmm. They ended up getting married, but if she really likes you, I'm telling you, it is not going to end well.
3: Good luck.
1: Thank you. Yeah, it's hard to not show my feelings for her, you know, in front of her sister.
3: Yeah.
2: And who knows, you better just simmer down.
3: Yeah, either way, you're not going to win. If you stay with the one girl and you're hanging out at Thanksgiving or Christmas and you're showing way more interest in the sister, that's going to be the giveaway.
2: Yeah.
3: Tread lightly, my friend.
2: Yeah. Okay. I'm just saying, if your interests are elsewhere, no matter if it's her sister or another girl, you need to cut this relationship off because it's not going anywhere. Nip it in the bud before it goes too far, especially if she really likes you.
1: Okay. I'll try it.
3: The other twin may not be a win. Good luck.
2: Exactly.
1: Thanks.
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4: Meteorologist Brody Weston from your weather authority for today. Some showers and storms possible, but less of you will see rain. Maybe a gusty storm or two, but that's the extent of any severe weather. Highs in the lower 80s. Heading into night, the showers and storms taper off. Lows in the mid to upper 60s. And heading into tomorrow, some showers are possible. Highs in the mid 70s, but getting much nicer, drier, and less humid. From your weather authority, I'm meteorologist Brody Weston.
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5: Meteorologist Brody Weston from your weather authority for today. Some showers and storms possible, but less of you will see rain. Maybe a gusty storm or two, but that's the extent of any severe weather. Highs in the lower 80s. Heading into night, the showers and storms taper off. Lows in the mid to upper 60s. And heading into tomorrow, some showers are possible. Highs in the mid 70s, but getting much nicer, drier, and less humid. From your weather authority, I'm meteorologist Brody Weston.
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15: Well, some people have made Luke Bryan really mad, so we're going to hear from him. We're going to talk about the full cast of Dancing with the Stars, if you care.
12: Oh.
15: There's going to be something for everybody, I think, this season. I guess people are still watching. I mean, they keep bringing it back, so
12: the question is, are people watching out of pity, or are people watching out of curiosity or spite?
15: I don't know.
12: Or enjoyment. Is enjoyment
15: ever... I don't know. I mean, I always enjoyed it when I watched it. So, and my parents did. We all loved it. It was like a family thing. And then after they passed, after my dad was gone, I just really kind of lost interest in it. But anyways, we'll talk about it. And can Tiger Woods now only drive a golf cart?
12: So they say, hang on.

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0: in Caden, Dallas. Y'all held it down for me, and thank you very much. I appreciate that. I had my doctor's appointment yesterday for that thing I was talking about. Yeah. This is that personal issue.
1: For my actual thing.
0: Exactly. This is, if you just joined us, you have no idea what we're talking about. I have MS, and I have lesions on my spine and on my brain. That's part of MS. It's when nerves don't connect right. Basically, like if wiring, the outside of wiring, if the wires touch each other, messages get mixed, and that's what MS does. Your own immune system strips away the outside coating of the wiring, and
2: you
0: messages
2: got a shortage.
0: Get exactly. I have a shortage. Yes. I literally have had a shortage for years now, and I'm trying to fix my shortage. And there is a drug I'd never fathomed in even trying. You go to your urologist's office. They administer it to you first there. You learn how to do it yourself.
2: Yeah.
0: And I know you might have kids in the car. I'm going to be very good about this. It involves injecting yourself. And I never thought I would be able to do that.
2: I never, ever would have thought you could do this. You don't even like to look
0: blood
2: at drugs.
0: You can't even do it. Nope. Look the other way.
2: You don't even want
0: to
2: look at blood.
0: No.
2: Flowers or anything.
0: No flowers. No nothing. Please. No flowers. In lieu of flowers, send something else. So I had the appointment yesterday, and they start you off at the base dose. It's funny because she even said, the physician's assistant, amazing woman, incredible. Erin's there with me in the office. She said, okay, this is going to be the baseline. This is going to be the beginning. And don't be discouraged if we don't see full results right here, because this is, we know that we just want to see if it works, you know, at all, and then we'll build on it. Well, I'm just going to say, we're a third of the way there.
2: Okay.
0: And
2: that's
0: so,
2: great.
0: Yeah. So now I get to play the at-home version.
2: So which the is, next shot you give yourself.
0: Yes. Wow. The next, yeah, exactly. So that's what's happening. So listen, I'm talking about it because there are a lot of guys who won't talk about it. And we talk about our lives on this show. And I have been embarrassed my whole life about this being one of the issues. And listen, if I can convince somebody life is too short, go do what you got to do, because we're all just humans on this planet.
2: Okay. Can I ask a favor, please?
0: Not the favor you asked earlier. You gotta text me.
2: You must, because
0: what?
2: Let me tell you why. Because everybody's gonna be asking me.
0: Okay,
2: is it working?
0: Well, when Friday tomorrow, I'll let you know. Okay,
2: so you gotta give me details.
1: Yeah, we need updates.
0: All right,
1: we care about you.
0: I know. I was telling Erin how concerned you both are, and she's like, "Really? You didn't volunteer? They wanted to." I told them, but they were very. They kept asking me. So thank you. It's good to have friends.
2: Let me tell you something. This is something that not only is it physical, but it's mental, it's emotional.
1: Mm-hmm. Yeah.
2: It's spiritual. I mean, you know what
1: everything.
2: I'm saying? Like your connection with your partner.
0: Oh, I've been praying. So,
2: and, yeah, exactly. Yeah. So this could affect you on so many levels.
1: Oh, yeah.
2: And
0: well, mainly, y'all can't make fun of me anymore. That's the best part.
2: Oh, I don't know about that.
0: There's nothing going on at your place.
2: I don't know about that.
1: But we'll see, you know, we'll see how much the Peach Pass lane is open after this.
0: Listen, I'm hoping it's 7 lanes tomorrow at noon.
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6: I'm meteorologist Brody Weston from your weather authority. For today, some showers and storms possible, but less of you will see rain. Maybe a gusty storm or two, but that's the extent of any severe weather. Highs in the lower 80s. Heading into night, the showers and storms taper off. Lows in the mid to upper 60s. And heading into tomorrow, some showers are possible. Highs in the mid 70s, but getting much nicer, drier, and less humid. From your weather authority, I'm meteorologist Brody Weston.
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2: I'm meteorologist Brody Weston from your weather authority. For today, some showers and storms possible, but less of you will see rain. Maybe a gusty storm or two, but that's the extent of any severe weather. Highs in the lower 80s. Heading into night, the showers and storms taper off. Lows in the mid to upper 60s. And heading into tomorrow, some showers are possible. Highs in the mid 70s, but getting much nicer, drier, and less humid. From your weather authority, I'm meteorologist Brody Weston.
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9: Mornings. Dallas had a question. This is just Dallas wanting to know
6: well,
9: this.
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9: And save that. 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Is there anyone who truly, firsthand, you saw your significant other on the app?
6: Yeah, or somebody else saw him and pointed it out to you. 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
6: Not Harold.
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1: Your mouth.
3: What?
1: Your mouth.
4: That's where we're going.
1: Yep.
3: Okay.
1: If you've got the money, of course. 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
3: Yeah. 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
1: Save that. 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The internet doesn't know what to do. James Dyson revealed the device in Paris back on the first. 6 years of development went into this with 661 engineers and 38 patents, thus the $500 price tag. The brush features 100,000 pixel macro camera capturing 28 images per second using a machine learning trained on 470,000 different dental images to detect tooth gaps.

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0: Well, this would be highly appropriate going into Labor Day weekend. What sort of exotic place were you at when you went into labor?
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1: Well, this would be highly appropriate going into Labor Day weekend. What sort of exotic place were you at when you went into labor?
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1: 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In a movie. 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

0: Well, this would be highly appropriate going into Labor Day weekend. What sort of exotic place were you at when you went into labor?
1: I always love those on the side of the road.
0: At an IHOP. In a movie. We didn't finish said movie. Where were you when you went into labor? Tomorrow morning on Erie Country.

And it won't be long until we are crunching leaves on the ground, going to the pumpkin patch and watching our favorite Halloween movies. I am not a scary movie fan. I am a Halloween Town lover. Things like that. Twitches. I grew up with all those early 2000s Disney movies for Halloween time here. What a vibe it is on Erie Country.

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3: I'm meteorologist Brody Weston from your weather authority. For today, some showers and storms possible, but less of you will see rain. Maybe a gusty storm or two, but that's the extent of any severe weather. Highs in the lower 80s. Heading into night, the showers and storms taper off. Lows in the mid to upper 60s. And heading into tomorrow, some showers are possible. Highs in the mid-70s, but getting much nicer, drier, and less humid. From your weather authority, I'm meteorologist Brody Wesson.
4: 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Yep, three shakes of a lamb's tail.

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You could try it out too and let me know if it actually works or not. 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They're perfect. 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I wish I had bangs so I could try that out here on Erie Country.

Well, it is almost Friday, so hopefully you got some fun plans headed into the weekend. If not, we will find some fun things going on for you coming up next on Erie Country 97.9, 96.3. I'm Alessia. I hope that some good news comes your way, not just today, but all month long. Maybe a trip to Vegas right here. Man,

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I still get excited to hear my favorite songs played on the radio, so I hope you feel the same right here on Erie Country.

Hey, if you missed the national keyword for your chance to win a trip to Vegas to see Riley Green, plus get an autographed vinyl of his new album that comes out September 18th this month. Well, I've got that national keyword for you. I'll tell you again before it's too late. Text GREEN to 95819, G-R-E-E-N, as in you could be Mrs. Green. I think he's still single. You go to Vegas, you see him in concert. I mean, he'll spot you in the crowd, I think.

0: Well, this would be highly appropriate going into Labor Day weekend. What sort of exotic place were you at when you went into labor?
1: I always love those on the side of the road.
0: At an IHOP. In a movie. We didn't finish said movie. 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Tomorrow morning on Erie Country. Dear Lord.

The 814 Job Fair is coming back Tuesday, September 15th at Mill Creek Mall, 12 to 4. 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I'm Alessia in Erie Country, 97.9, 96.3. It's going to be a big one. We've got so many recruiting jobs, full-time, part-time, lots of things in between.

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1: 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What sort of exotic place were you at when you went into labor?
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1: 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In a movie. 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

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I'll take all the rain. I just don't want the S word to start. Yeah. I'm not going to say it. You know what I mean.

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I hope you are loving life this September so far. Happy September 3rd. It's only 3 days in, and gotta find all of the changes, not just weather-wise, but the changes of life. This is a transformative month, I feel like. As the leaves start to change color, sometimes so do people's lives. You know what I mean?

right, I saw a post online, and it was people having their style inspiration be Post Malone. So basically, big baggy t-shirts, big baggy shorts or jorts, jean shorts, you can make yourself, and the socks, and yeah, that's me going to the grocery store. I look like Post Malone.

0: Well, this would be highly appropriate going into Labor Day weekend. 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

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I'm Alessia. Thanks for listening. And keep on listening if you want to win a trip to Vegas to see Riley Green in concert. I'm going to have another national keyword for you very soon.

0: 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It's home. 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
6: I'm meteorologist Brody Weston from your weather authority. For today, some showers and storms possible, but less of you will see rain. Maybe a gusty storm or two, but that's the extent of any severe weather. Highs in the lower 80s. Heading into night, the showers and storms taper off. Lows in the mid to upper 60s. And heading into tomorrow, some showers are possible. Highs in the mid 70s, but getting much nicer, drier, and less humid. From your weather authority, I'm meteorologist Brody Weston.
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Life is too short to not work at a job that makes you happy. You gotta find a job that you enjoy, because then it won't really feel like a job. The 814 Job Fair is going to be back around at Mill Creek Mall September 15th, and I think you're going to have some good chances of finding a job that'll make you happy there, because, well, I know we've got a ton of options.

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I'll have another national keyword for you in about two songs if you want to see Riley Green in Vegas live right here

0: Well, this would be highly appropriate going into Labor Day weekend. What sort of exotic place were you at when you went into labor?
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0: At an IHOP. In a movie. 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

you'll be seeing Riley Green, the Duck Man himself, live in Vegas, plus get an autograph from him on his brand new album that's going to be out September 15th. If you missed the national keyword for this hour to see Riley Green in Vegas on Erie Country, I'm going to tell you one more time so you don't miss out. 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
1: 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In a movie. 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
11: Meteorologist Brody Weston from your weather authority for today. Some showers and storms possible, but less of you will see rain. Maybe a gusty storm or two, but that's the extent of any severe weather. Highs in the lower 80s. Heading into night, the showers and storms taper off. Lows in the mid to upper 60s. And heading into tomorrow, some showers are possible. Highs in the mid 70s, but getting much nicer, drier, and less humid. From your weather authority, I'm meteorologist Brody Weston.
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Megan Maroney looks and sounds like she is having so much fun on her Cloud 9 tour, and I'm just sad I missed out. 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

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I'll be back here tomorrow on Erie Country 97.9 and 96.3. Thanks for listening. I'm Alessia, leaving you in some good hands. Of course, Sheffield on the way in. He's got more chances for you to win that trip to Vegas to see Riley Green live right here on Erie Country.

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11: I'm meteorologist Brody Weston from your weather authority. For today, some showers and storms possible, but less of you will see rain. Maybe a gusty storm or two, but that's the extent of any severe weather. Highs in the lower 80s. Heading into night, the showers and storms taper off. Lows in the mid to upper 60s. And heading into tomorrow, some showers are possible. Highs in the mid 70s, but getting much nicer, drier, and less humid. From your weather authority, I'm meteorologist Brody Weston.
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0: Well, this would be highly appropriate going into Labor Day weekend. 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

0: Well, this would be highly appropriate going into Labor Day weekend. 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
0: At an IHOP. 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We didn't finish said movie. 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
11: Still warm and humid with more showers and thunderstorms moving through the area this evening. But if you get under one, you get real wet, real fast, and sometimes you will have some strong winds with these storms like we did last night. Low temperatures tonight dropping to 69. For tomorrow, we may get another round midday into the afternoon. But once they move out, things get better, a high near 80 tomorrow. Other than that chance of an evening shower, we're looking at clearing skies tomorrow night, cooler and less humid, 63 for a low. Saturday, partly to mostly sunny and pleasant, a high near 75. Mostly sunny, less humid and pleasant on Sunday, a high of 74. Make it a good and safe Thursday night. I'm meteorologist Tom Atkins.
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0: Well, this would be highly appropriate going into Labor Day weekend. What sort of exotic place were you at when you went into labor?
1: I always love those on the side of the road.
0: At an IHOP. In a movie. We didn't finish that.

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0: Well, this would be highly appropriate going into Labor Day weekend. 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
12: Still warm and humid with more showers and thunderstorms moving through the area this evening. But if you get under one, you get real wet, real fast, and sometimes you will have some strong winds with these storms like we did last night. Low temperatures tonight dropping to 69. For tomorrow, we may get another round midday into the afternoon. But once they move out, things get better, a high near 80 tomorrow. Other than that chance of an evening shower, we're looking at clearing skies tomorrow night, cooler and less humid, 63 for a low. Saturday, partly to mostly sunny and pleasant, a high near 75, mostly sunny, less humid and pleasant. On Sunday, a high of 74. Make it a good and safe Thursday night. I'm meteorologist Tom Atkins.
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0: 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I bet it was great. God made man, man got rolled in.
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1: Carly Pearce is going to be hanging out with us, kicking off your Labor Day weekend tomorrow right here on Country Nights Live. Starts at 7 o'clock as always. We got a good one for you tonight. Here's Luke Bryan's Love You, Miss You, Mean It.

0: Charles Wesley Godwin and Luke Holmes, It's Better That Way on Country Nights Live. 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
1: Dolly Parton is getting a season-long tribute in Knoxville. The Tennessee Volunteers will wear orange butterfly helmet stickers with a dolly on them at every game. Their head coach calls her the Queen of East Tennessee, honoring her decades of impact on the university and the state. Kenny Chesney's new track, Goldfish, was born from a Ted Lasso moment. The songwriter Tennelle Towns took Ted's Be a Goldfish advice to heart during a breakup, and that spark eventually landed in Kenny Chesney's hands. It's heartbreak, melody, and pure Kenny. And Lady A's Charles Kelly is marking major progress in his sobriety, sharing a before and after.

0: 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He says his best filter is not drinking, and the reminder keeps him focused on never going back to that old version of himself. 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
9: Still warm and humid with more showers and thunderstorms moving through the area this evening. But if you get under one, you get real wet, real fast, and sometimes you will have some strong winds with these storms like we did last night. Low temperatures tonight dropping to 69. For tomorrow, we may get another round midday into the afternoon, but once they move out, things get better, a high near 80 tomorrow. Other than that chance of an evening shower, we're looking at clearing skies tomorrow night, cooler and less humid, 63 for a low. Saturday, partly to mostly sunny and pleasant, a high near 75, mostly sunny, less humid and pleasant. On Sunday, a high of 74. Make it a good and safe Thursday night. I'm meteorologist Tom Atkins.
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0: Hardy has written so many fantastic songs, and he says it's kind of like a 9-to-5 job.
1: It's like work. It's like a job. It's like a 9-to-5. All rights, it's starting to change a little bit. And even when I moved to town, rights started at 10 a.m. and now they're 11, and some can be noon and some can be 1 or whatever. You go into a publishing company at 10:30, 11 a.m. and there are, if it's a fairly big company, 5 or 6 people in the break room making coffee, standing around talking, and a few minutes later they all go into their separate rooms with their other people. I mean, it's just like going into an office, but the only difference is they're not on a computer doing, they just go in and they write a song. But the process is the same everywhere, like all the time. In every building, the process is basically the same.
0: Hardy wrote this one, got Eric Church, Morgan Wallen, and Tim McGraw on it with him. Here's MacArthur on Country Nights Live.

day, Potts Farm was a place to go. Load a truck up, hit the dirt road. Jump the barbed wire, spread the word. Light the bonfire and call the girls. King in the can and the Marlboro man. Jack and Jim were a few good men. 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Better watch out for the boys in blue. And all this small town, he said, she said. Ain't it funny how rumors spread like I know something y'all don't know. Man, that talk is getting old. You better mind your business, man. Watch your mouth. Before I have to knock that loud mouth out. 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